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If this is your first time tuning in, I want to thank you for stopping by, because I know there's a lot of other things you can be doing on this Saturday night. So to all my listeners out there, I want to give you much love. Got to give a big shout out to Dr. Roper and all his guests that he just had on the show. They did an awesome job. So it's now, it's time for the one and only DJ Dynamite to keep this party rocking right here from 8 to 10 p.m. on Radio Western 94.9. Oh, yeah.

Oh yes, it's going to be a great show. Once again, thank you for tuning in. Get ready, because I'm ready.

Oh, yeah, anytime throughout the show. 519-661-3600. Let me know you're enjoying the show. Or if you have a request, let me know, and I'll see what I can do for you. Baby, baby!

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He's doing this thing in Florida. Big shout out to my main man, Kamal. This next song is going out to him. He loves this artist. I know he's going to love this song.

0: Oh yeah, pump up that volume right here on Radio Western 94.9. I'm about to take it back to the 80s. How many of you know about this?
1: Beepers.
0: Oh yeah.
1: Beepers.
0: I had two of them.
1: Beepers.
0: And I thought I was the man.
1: Beepers.
0: Getting that beep, running to the payphone. Oh boy.
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Ooh, now y'all gonna think I'm crazy now. 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

Welcome back. Can't believe it's almost 9 o'clock. It's 50 minutes went by quick. Hope you enjoyed my opening set. I'm here till 10 o'clock. Got a pretty good storm going on outside. But nothing was going to keep me from making my way to the studio to do what I love to do best. Once again, big shout out to my main man, Kamal, doing his thing in Florida. Had to play a couple songs for him. I know my main man, Bruce, is listening. Bruce, you're going to like this set. So make sure you keep it locked. Don't forget, 519-661-3600. You can send me a text message. Let me know you're enjoying the show. If you got a birthday, if you want me to sing happy birthday to someone, you're going to regret it, but I'll do it. You have a request, let me know. See what I can do for you. Other than that, I think I'm going to get back into some more music right here on Radio Western with your boy DJ Black Dynamite. I'm here every Saturday from 8 to 10 p.m. bringing you all that old school, new school R&B and rap with a little bit of Motown, and you never know what else I might throw in there. You never know. All righty. Uh-oh, car wash. Oh, boy, you know what? Shoo. It's nothing like a good car wash. You need to watch the movie. If you've never seen Car Wash, check it out. Because back in the day, car washes, that was a big thing. My father would put us in the car, we would head to the local car wash, pay $2.50. And that car wash lasted for like 15 minutes. Had like 9 guys waiting to dry it. They threw some Amaral on the tires. That was back in the 80s. That's not happening now. They took good care of you. The car wash was a big thing. And you mess around, you go to the right gas station. You fill up your tank. You getting a free car wash. You know what? I think I might have to play that. Now you making me want to play some car wash up in here. You just messing up my set right now, but that's okay. That's what I like. So I'm going to get that song on right now. Right here on 94.9, DJ Dynamite. And if you just know the song, you better get to knowing the movie, because the movie is good. It's a classic. You got to check it out. Radio Western in the air tonight. DJ Black Dynamite. Oh, yeah. Sweet.

next time you have to car wash, you need to make sure you put this song on. Do your own car washing. None of that machine mess. You get yourself out your car. You put that tune in there. Give yourself a good 5 minutes. Maybe it's not 5 minutes. Whatever it is. You put car wash on. And you need to be bouncing to the beat. While you cleaning those, when you cleaning that glass off, when you soaping up that body. Oh man, this is sound like something in the bedroom. I'll just stop right there.

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Time right now is 9:30. So I'm gonna close out the set. I'm gonna speed it up a little. And once again, I want to thank you for tuning in with DJ Black Dynamite here in the studio. 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

This next track I'm going to play, I'm going to start it off with Mike Boyd. It's Classified's brother. He came out with an album called Note to Sarcasm. He came out with that some years back, but it's a nice album. And one of the songs on it is called Streetlights. And I love it because we all remember, well, some of us remember. As long as you were home before the streetlights came on, you were good. You leave out the house at 8 o'clock in the morning and tell your mother you'll be back. You're going outside to play. And that's all she would say is okay. But if you come in 1 minute past the streetlights, it's on. You're gone for like 10 hours. Parents not even concerned. And we would go everywhere. But those were the good old days. Things have changed a lot. So I'm going to get started with that track. Then I'll go from there. Once again, thanks for tuning in.

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3: Hope not. Oh, shoot. Yeah, I hope he didn't. You know, when I used to work over at Standing Stone, I think the secretary is a doc. Is she a doc stater? I want to know if she's still there. I think it was doc stater. I can't forget her first name because I used to be the secretary there sometimes. Yeah. I remember. Who?

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3: Ladies and gentlemen, this is your captain speaking. You may be heading over some turbulence shortly, but don't worry. We'll probably be fine. In the event of an emergency, please stay calm and listen to this rerun.
4: The following is intended for mature audiences and contains adult content, graphic language, graphic violence, and strong sexual content. Discretion is advised. Like, we'll leave it up to you, but you gotta know about this stuff before getting into this whole thing, you know?

0: 1-2-1-2. This is crucial. And I'm hosting Break North Radio, episode 458. This is Crucial's Takeover, part 3. They say that third time's a charm. So I hope I can bring the heat this week. You know, Hollywood does it every single week, so there's big shoes to fill. But I'm happy to take on the challenge, and it's fun. So, first and foremost, I want to thank you, the Break North Radio listeners, for tuning in every week, or at least you are this week. So, happy to have you, and I look forward to entertaining y'all with my flavors of this week, but this time it's in a 2-hour long episode rather than just one track that I've been doing weekly for many months now. Now I get the whole show of flavors. So I hope y'all enjoy it. Shout out to DJ Hollywood for once again putting his faith in me to host while he's taking a week off, and well deserved. So let's get right into the heat right about now. Crucial's Takeover, part 3. Let's get into it.
1: Who's been lost, man? No sense of direction.

Thank you to you, everywhere. Thank you for FOXing with a girl. You know I love you, fool. Feeling you all day. Each and every way.

0: quick check-in. Hope y'all are enjoying it so far. You just heard from Casual, Souls of Mischief, Jill Scott, Wyclef, Common, Shine, Brass Monk, and Sean Price. But you know what? I think you want more. Do you want more? Yeah. All right, let's get right back into the music.
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0: Today, people, we will be exploring the mine. Yeah. Back in 1945, lots of treasures and lost scrolls were left here.
1: What?
0: We'll be walking through many corridors that no one has ever seen.
2: Okay, you know what? 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
0: Or has ever returned
1: from. What are we going in there for, yo?
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1: Oh, shit.

0: Hey yo, Crucial back on the check-in. You just heard dope tracks from The Roots, The Youngstas, Fife Dawg, Rest in Power, featuring Busta Rhymes and Redman, Onyx, featuring The Woo, Naughty by Nature, The Artifacts, and Keith Murray. Let's get right back to the music.
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Once again, I am Crucial, hosting Break North Radio, episode 458, Crucial's Takeover. It's my third time doing this, and damn, it's fun. 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So you know what? It's just time that we get right back into the music. That's why y'all are here. No flavor of the week this week. You know why? Because I'm hosting it. So let's get back into the tunes, y'all.

Crucial back in on the check-in. You just heard from Marley Marl and the Juice Crew, Cool G Rap and DJ Polo, EPMD, Big L, and last but not least, some Canadian Heat, Chaos.

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Try to front on me. 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

This is Break North Radio. Crucial, taken over for the third time. Hopefully, it was a charm. You just heard from MC Light, Gene Gray, Jadakiss featuring Nate Dogg, Dilated Peoples featuring Aloe Black, Masta Ace, and De La Soul. We've got time for one more track, and it seemed fitting that this track is called Hip Hop Forever. It's by Masta Killa, and it basically pays homage to a lot of the hip hop greats. So a great way to finish the show. Speaking of, the way I like to finish the show is by shouting out my peoples. First and foremost, DJ Hollywood, shout out to you for letting me do this once again. It's been an honor and a privilege. Shout out to DJ Rez. I want to shout out my family, my siblings, all four of them. You know who you are. And last but definitely not least, my two angels. My first angel, firstborn angel, is Camilla. And my young angel, that's Ruby. All right, people, signing off. Crucial. It's been a pleasure. Peace. And we out. Until next week.

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0: Hey, how are you doing? It's Jonathan Whitford here. Do you want to keep up with new Canadian releases, but you just don't have the time? Well, not to worry. I'll do all that and more for you Tuesday mornings from 7 to 9 here at Coasting. 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

Hey girl, come inside. Oh, you're not gonna stay? 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

0: Picture yourself a feeble little horse running in circles around town. 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

Und sie sögen mit Gespräch, die nichts erlöscht. All would take certain with that. All would take certain with that. All would take certain with that. All would take certain with that. All would take certain with that. All would take certain with that. All would take certain with that. All would take certain with that. All would take certain with that. All would take certain with that. All would take certain with that. All would take certain with that. All would take certain with that. All would take certain with that. All would take certain with that. All would take certain with that. All would take certain with that. All would take certain with that. All would take certain with that. All would take certain with that. All would take certain with that. All would take certain with that. All would take certain with that. All would take certain with that. All would take certain with that. All would take certain with that. All would take certain with that. All would take certain with that. All would take certain with that. All would take certain with that. All would take certain with that. All would take certain with that. All would take certain with that. All would take certain with that. All would take certain with that. All would take certain with that. All would take certain with that. All would take certain with that. All would take certain with that. All would take certain with that. All would take certain with that. All would take certain with that. All would take certain with that. All would take certain with that. All would take certain with that. All would take certain with that. All would take certain with that. All would take certain with that.

Oh, what's the name of the guy? Oh, my God.

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1: 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Each one of us has a role to play. Let's take action for the planet, and let's take it together. Thank you so much.
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0: 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A UFO!
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0: Are you looking for a hidden gem in the coal? 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

0: 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And this is Josh. 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

0: Hi, I'm Veronica, the host of The Cat's Meow every Tuesday at noon. Want to know what you'll be listening to? So do I. Every week, I'll show you all the music I've been into. You can usually expect a mix of jazz, uptempo, and alternative pop. 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
1: Okay.

That was Aoku Aoku Hikaru by Lando, Zutomayo, Akane, and Nuyuri. Hello, hello, konnichiwa. Welcome to Harapeko Japan, Western's one-stop shop for Japanese music. My name is Nanami Shaw, and I will be your host this hour. For today's broadcast, I've curated a ton of songs that I've recently discovered or have just been listening to on repeat the past couple days. I'm really excited for this set. I feel like there's a good mix between artists that aren't well known at all, like I've just discovered them through these songs, and others that might be a little bit more familiar. But I feel like the whole vibe for today is really upbeat, energizing, you know, especially with the weather lately. We want to get those vibes up, and I feel like this set is the perfect way to get started on your Sunday morning. We have a lot of songs to cover, so we'll get straight into our next set, starting off with Hippocampal Pain by Zutomayo, followed by An Idol by Fling Posse, which is a group from the Hypnosis Mike series, and ending this section off with Catherine by Natori. Music, start!

Swing for the baby. Okay. 渋谷初からこの舞台。ところ構わず揺れる街。Ladies and gentlemen.

That was a three-song set. First was Hippocampal Pain by Zutto Mayo, followed by An Idol by Fling Posse, and ending off with Catherine by Natori. Alright, we're gonna jump into the next set right away to keep this energy up. So first up, we have Bergamotto by Tomonari Sora, followed by Akunin by Yo Kamiyama, and ending off with Tokyo Oversell by Kyu. Music, start!

right, that was another three songs set. The first one was Bergamotto by Tomonari Sora, followed by Akuning by Yo Kamiyama, and ending off with Tokyo Oversell by Kiyu. This is Harapeko Japan, and today we're taking a look at a variety of different songs to help bring up our mood during this cold winter season. Next up, we have another three-song set. The first one is called Love, spelled L-U-V, by the utaite Zia. Following that, we have Majestic Sadistic, Majestic Sadistic, by the artist I, and ending off with Sugoroku by Karanoa. Music, start!

0: 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MyCRI.ca.
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3: Here at Radio Western, people always ask us, are you a campus or a community station? Well, we're a little bit of column A and a little bit of...

That was a three-song set. The first was Love by Zia, followed by Majestic Sadistic by I, and ending off with Sugoroku by Karanoa. Welcome back to Harapeko Japan. Today we are taking a look at a ton of songs that I've curated to help bring up the mood as it is the 1st of March. We're going to get straight into another set, starting off with Daishinkai no Athena by the artist Ishiki no Nai Kuranke. Following that, we have Queen of Hearts by Kanon Rokku. And ending off with Fatal, Fatal by Genmu, Kento Nakajima, and Tatsuya Kitani. Music, start!

That was a three-song set, starting off with Daishinkai no Athena by Ishiki no Nai Kuranke, followed by Queen of Hearts by Kanon Rokku, and ending off with Fatal, Fatal by Genmu, Kento Nakajima, and Tatsuya Kitani. This is Harapeko Japan, and today we are taking a look at a ton of songs to help bring up the mood for the start of March. We're going to get straight into our next set, starting off with Shinsekai by Himegoto, followed by Adaruto Chikku Chirudoren, Childlike Adults by Yama, and ending off with Shibiru Ai, Civil Eye by Hoshirubesho. Music, start!

That was a three-song set. The first was Shinsekai by Himegoto, followed by Adult Chick Children by Yama, and ending off with Shibiru Ai by Hoshirube Shou. All right, we are nearing the end of the program. It has been such a great time to be able to go through all of these songs. I was really happy with all these new discoveries that I've been able to make, probably because I've been doing this show. I've had more opportunities to listen to music. And I hope that some of these songs today were able to find a nice spot in your playlists. Just so you know, you can find the set list to today's show, as well as song previews and forms and all sorts of other fun things on the Instagram account at harapeko.jp. That's harapeko.jp. I have one last song to show to you today, which is Aisaretai Dake, Just Want to Be Loved by Kakisaki Yuta. My name is Nanami Shaw, and I hope the show today was able to fill you up so that you're less harapeko and more manpuku. See you next time. Mata ne!

0: Picture yourself a feeble little horse running in circles around town. You accidentally bump into a car seat headrest, but that doesn't stop you. You make a pit stop at the dentist to fix your teeth up, and before you head home to
1: Magdalena Bay,
0: you grab a frog from the pet store to keep you company. If this intrigues you, tune in to Running in Circles on Mondays from 6 to 7 p.m. for the best range of Indian alternative music around town.
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0: Hey, how are you doing? It's Jonathan Whitford here. Do you want to keep up with new Canadian releases, but you just don't have the time? 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

0: Welcome to Highland Cinema, London's number one theater for indie and international cinema for over 60 years. 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

0: 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A UFO!
1: 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And I'm here to tell you to tune into the show Antenna to the Afterlife on 94.9 Radio Western. 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
8: The following show is a previously recorded broadcast. This is a radio show that happened in the past, but is now happening again. But this time it's not live like it was when it initially aired. Confused? So are we. Anyway.

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3: For our last question this round, what is it called when you play a show that's been played before where the dates and times may not line up when played today? 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
0: 5 de la tarde con 33 segundos en los estudios de Radio Western. 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

Anine Kinoea. 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

Shinaburo means a change so gradual that you'll only notice it in hindsight. 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

0: Oh yeah, listen to Old School, New School in my new time slot every Saturday from 8 p.m. to 10 p.m. I'm your host, DJ Black Dynamite, and I'll be bringing you the best rap and R&B from the golden age to the trap era and everything in between. 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

Anin Kinawea, Wabshgar Mikase Manitu Anunquain Dishnakaz. Hello everyone, I am White Eagle Spirit's Star Woman. We started with David Campbell with Thanksgiving Song. We heard Nimki and the Ninnies with Soul Steppin', Spur Poirier with One of a Kind, and Brenda McIntyre with Healing Song. Today's Daily Elders Meditation from whitebison.org. They also learned, and perhaps this was the most important thing, how to look at things through the eyes of the higher powers, said by Fool's Crow Lakota. Our eyes can only see our beliefs. Our beliefs cause us to make assumptions, draw conclusions, and cause confusion. Our five senses are very limiting. The Creator has a way of allowing us to see or know in the spiritual world. This is called the sixth sense. The sixth sense is like a radar system, our personal radar system. It will help us see opportunities and help us avoid disaster. This sixth sense is controlled by God. We must learn and listen to it. We must learn to trust it. We must learn to act on it, even if our head says differently. We must learn to look at these things through the eyes of God. My Creator, guide me today. If my eyes cause confusion, let me close them and see through your eyes. If my ears hear confusion, let me listen to my heart. Let me let you guide me. And that is today's Daily Elders Meditation from whitebison.org. Continuing on with all Indigenous music, this is Mimi Obonsawin with I Can Be Sure.

0: We heard Mimi Obonsawin with I Can Be Sure, Najuan with Sparkle, and the North Sound with Shed a Little Light. All Indigenous music will be back after these station messages.
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1: Continuing on with all Indigenous music, this is Donnie Lee with That Would Be Me.

We heard Donnie Lee with That Would Be Me, Lila Gilday with I Am Free, J.C. Campbell with Sweet Soul Love, and Farrah Palmer with Songbird. Continuing on with all Indigenous music, this is Delana Gale Bowen with I Got You.

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Gotta work together.

0: We heard Delana Gayle Bowen with I Got You, Gary Farmer and the Troublemakers with Make a Change, Crystal Shawanda with Come Unto Me, and Cornbread with Rez Bomb. All Indigenous music will be back after these station messages.
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We heard Logan Statz with Empty Hands, Chelsea Young with Easier Said Than Done, Donna Merrow with What Are You Waiting For, and Tracy Bone with Happy Here With Me. Continuing on with all Indigenous music, this is Kimberly Dawn with This Is Love.

telling foolish lies. When the day breaks, maybe heart aches and lovers say goodbye. But there's something

We heard Kimberly Dawn with This Is Love, Tom Jackson with Something About You, and Andrea Menard with It's Simple. It's that time again. Onagwahe Bumapi. Until next time, I leave you with Lacey Hill with Love Wins.

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8: Please don't tell me that he's gone. Please, officer, don't tell me that you just did this to him. You shot 4 bullets into him, sir. He was just getting his license and registration, sir.
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